evening. It is Wednesday, 11th of February, and you're listening to Paas Radio with me, Jacques Strax, here for the next 2 hours. Enjoy.

Starting off quite slow today. Not sure why, but maybe it's because I'm just feeling quite slow. A lot has happened since the last month. With Pause, we hosted two events. One in Time is the New Space, and last weekend we did one in Exports with a collaboration together with Amen.

So yeah, massive shout out to everyone who came through, to the crew, to everyone of Export, everyone at Amen. It was an amazing night and gave us quite some fulfillment and energy to continue this collaboration with more events, hopefully in the future.

They brought themselves just as human beings, with this kind of basic connection to all the living things around them, just didn't exist.

in, gonna play in Sonora on the 28th of February. 5 hours of lovely music, so if you're in town, come through. Thank you so much. Have a good night. Bye-bye.

Hello World, while Woody Simmons is playing with a song called Gray Today. It really suits the weather. I want to say thank you for operator for having me again with a new residency. Supposed to be a morning show, but it's not really morning now. But it's gonna be the last Monday of the month, from 10 till 12, and it's called Gisteren Weer een Dag. And I've lined up another record that maybe suits the weather even more. It's Cloud Song from a band called the United States of America.

listening to Operator.

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And it was like 6 p.m. and my mom was chilling with friends outside. It was like almost dusk, so twilight. And we had a big football field. And it was dark, so I went through it. And I saw that a bird was laying, like dying, and was still breathing. So I decided to sing and try and breathe through its beak. And I did it really softly because I knew if I would do it too hard, it would explode. And then after a few tries, it just got up and it flew away. And my mom, and I told my mom, she agreed. I was like, yes. Save the bird.

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Start by going down with some of the most delicious beans I've ever tasted. These are navy beans cooked in a fennel broth with pine nuts, poppy seeds, galleons, finished in a champagne vinaigrette. Myself, I'll go with a drumstick and a thigh. For Levi, we'll go with the breast. Scoot over some of the roasting juices from the bird. And lastly, some grilled broccolini finished with lemon juice.

pistachios, and then I have a Santa Claus melon, which is the best melon I've ever had. I'm not even a melon girly. This made me a melon girly. And I also have some prosciutto.

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Bem-vindo! This is another edition of Proverbs for Paranoid. Wrong cell as always. It's a bit of a special one, I guess. I just got back from a trip to Brazil a few weeks. Had the bestest of times. And this show will be like a musical travelogue of sorts. I've only played tunes that we listened to on the trip. So in that sense, I kind of think this is the most personal show I've ever done. Also, credits where credit's due. It's has a lot of input from my lovely girl Lana. Yeah, it's the stuff we listen to together. So it's also the stuff that she's into. I guess the long arm reaches far. Yeah, we were away for a few weeks and like did lots of different things, lots of different situations. So there's also lots of different stuff here, lots of moods. It's not just Brazilian tunes, though there will be like a fair share of it. Also MPB oldies and Violet stuff, but also like other things, techno, electronics, rap, reggae, you name it. Just the stuff that we play and enjoy. Yeah, hope you enjoy.

We did quite a few travels by bus, actually. And it's not like bus 32 from Maatenesplein to Beurs. It's more like 8-hour trips. So we went from Salvador to Lençóis and back, from São Paulo along the coast. And it's like a perfect tune if you're in a bus trip of 8 hours, just watching the planes go by. It's nice. Te Rekke, by the way.

Before we went, Lana wasn't too big on Brazilian tunes, unlike me. This is more bread and butter, I guess. It changed now, and there's a gateway tune which I'll play later on. But yeah, this is.

At some point, we did a hike trip through Chapada Diamantina, which is one of the most beautiful places I've ever seen. On the way back, it was quite a while from the park back to the village we're staying. And it was dark already. We were picked up by a car. It was an unpaved road. He was driving, I think, about 100 kilometers an hour. The only other, like, vehicles around, if I could say, were like boys on horses and motors, which was pretty sick, and they were playing like really like wild accordion cumbia. But I was envisioning this, actually hoping to play this. So when we got back, we played this like quite a few times, and later on during the trip also. Really good tune for the dark.

It's on Yege Yege, by the way, by Akira Umeda and Metal Prayers. And Akira Umeda actually is Brazilian, like Japanese Brazilian. I think he's from São José do Campos, which is close to São Paulo. We passed by on the bus. But it's cool stuff. More Brazilian Yege Yege stuff coming up, but quite different.

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1: I have to be honest here, this has been a holiday classic for years actually, so a play on the show was long overdue. This pretty thing. 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

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And we closed off our trip on the tropical island, just beaches, no cars. So it feels fitting to also wind down here. Some reggae tunes, so we'll finish off with more Brazilian

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Who's ready to do it?

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Don't wanna start against that. Don't wanna start against that.

Don't wanna start against that. Don't wanna start against that. Don't wanna start against that. Don't wanna start against that. Don't wanna start against that. Don't wanna start against that. Don't wanna start against that. Don't wanna start against that. Don't wanna start against that. Don't wanna start against that. Don't wanna start against that. Don't wanna start against that. Don't wanna start against that. Don't wanna start against that. Don't wanna start against that. Don't wanna start against that. Don't wanna start against that. Don't wanna start against that. Don't wanna start against that. Don't wanna start against that. Don't wanna start against that. Don't wanna start against that. Don't wanna start against that. Don't wanna start against that. Don't wanna start against that. Don't wanna start against that. Don't wanna start against that. Don't wanna start against that. Don't wanna start against that. Don't wanna start against that. Don't wanna start against that. Don't wanna start against that. Don't wanna start against that. Don't wanna start against that. Don't wanna start against that. Don't wanna start against that. Don't wanna start against that. Don't wanna start against

I'm just thinking about when we first met. There was just nothing like it. I never felt like that. I felt new, I felt free. And I just don't know what changed. I don't know when it changed. I can't really understand how we got here, to be honest. And I just

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A bond was standing all outside interference, protected by the link. In the distance of the mind, the charm grows stronger, intimidating the storm, fearing nothing. The ritual proceeds, bringing forth the sun, the earth and the sky lie quiet as the osprey soars at the sight. A celebration of being, an experience of sound.

Mm-hmm.

What's up? You're listening to a special broadcast of Love to Love. David Funk was supposed to be here, but unfortunately he's sick. But you can see him this Friday on our party called Love to Love. It's at Roodkapje, the old location, nearby the central station. Big shout out to Eleni, by the way. She's my personal assistant today. You will see her in the stream. I will get back to you later. But for now on, this is Love to Love.

For those who are watching the stream, you can see the poster in the background. Big thanks to Eleni for putting it there. I didn't prepare anything today, so enjoy the ride. For the next hour, Love to Love, this Friday at Roodkapje Central. Yeti is playing too, and I play together with David Funk for 4 hours.

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And Yeti will open up the night. Hope to see you there, and thanks for tuning in. Was a bit all over the place, but you know how we do it.

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0: Welcome to a very special episode of Het Delivers. This is the World Cup edition. But before we get started with the music, I wanted to share my thoughts on the current World Cup situation. So I wrote a little something. This morning I read several news articles about the World Cup. The first one being the denial of entry to US soil of Somali referee Omar Attarn, who was provided a special diplomatic passport to gain entry by the embassy. The second one was Iraq's top scorer Ayman Hussein was detained and questioned for almost 7 hours upon arrival at the airport in Chicago. After these hours, he was allowed entry.

0: whilst the Iraqi official photographer was denied entry, and this is not in America right now. And after that, third thing I read, Iran's manager Mehdi Mohammad Nabi has been denied a visa, which means he can't attend any games on US soil this World Cup. 50 members of the Iranian staff have also been denied visas and thus can't enter the United States. All of Iran's games are on US soil, and to avoid any other political problems, they reside in Mexico. Meaning that this national team is now expected to travel from Mexico to the US for every game without their manager. Let that sink in. Two host cities have been hit by a mass shooting and stabbing attacks, even though these incidents weren't linked to the World Cup. At least 12 injured people. And I've also, I don't know if many of you saw it, but I've seen a couple videos of the Senegalese squad when they arrived at the airport. They were strip searched, just one versus one, just after the other. It was crazy. It is clear that the USFA is laying siege on international relationships by using the World Cup as a form of control, humiliating black and brown and Islamic players by enforcing ridiculous security measures in a bizarre and openly racist performance by the land of the free. It all seems to be an effort to influence this World Cup. But yeah, not that the USA have any chance of winning. I would also like to denounce any commentary that the Qatar World Cup wasn't this bad. I saw a lot of discussion on this topic online, and the only real thing that I could say about this is that both countries should not have been able to host a sporting event like this, period. And as the president of the FIFA, Gianni Infantino, has to be held accountable for the third World Cup in a row that is being hosted by a nation that is not in the slightest fulfilling required to host such an event. And I have not even mentioned sporting rules surrounding the ongoing genocide in Palestine, because we all know that there is a nation who is still allowed to host and join sporting events. And whilst I was talking about leadership, I was thinking about other incidents in football that relate to using politics or speaking about politics. So I really want to play a clip from legendary Ivorian Coast player DJ Drogba. Listen up.
1: Ivoirien, Ivoirienne, du Nord et du Sud, du Centre à l'Ouest. 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
0: So what you heard here was DJ Drogba speaking on Ivorian fucking TV for a ceasefire appeal in 2005. He literally just spoke to the people of Ivory Coast, who were at that time in a war with themselves. And he asked them to lay down their weapons because they're all brothers and sisters. And his plea had a lot of effect because they did. And within a year or within 2 years, they had a peace match. And then after that, they had an official peace agreement. So this is also just me wanted to show you that football can be good, even though right now it's a very precarious situation. Oh, and last but not least, tickets for the final are 1,819 euros per seat. Just let that sink in. Next up, I want you to start the music now. Let's have a good time. Here's Marila Radovic's Football, Football, Football.

the official World Cup song for the 1990s in Italia. In Italy, sorry. Jesus. Next up is one of my favorite ones from the list. It's La Partita di Pallone. It's about a woman who thinks that her husband is cheating on her every Sunday. Can you guess with who he's cheating?

Cavacari supporting. There's an overlap.

I'm gonna take the time and then just thank everyone listening. This was Super Finale, one of the best songs I've ever heard about football. And now in a more new light, I have an amazing song called Is a Goal.

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1: Live in the streets, as electric beams crisscross seams on the slipstream. Real-time baseline reality checkup topside, where the Brotherhood of Hawks push the new fascist line. Dread times and the people sleeping on their feet, breaking up in fragments, they explode in this heat. Discreet endeavors meet with the troglodytes beneath the street, with the faceless, nameless menace of the mastermind elite. Subterranean white-eyed mushroom types, human fungus clings to wires and pipes as centuries of water and light trickle through cocoon strata of racing data and the cellular fleet ignite. On the street, bright display, head down fossil straight lines in decay, urban regeneration complete, and the nameless force regards each life as imperfection and monitors the screen of red and green, blood-soaked money sucked up the flag in a corporate reality dream.

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Old music, new music. 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

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And Chris Brand was formerly Wamdu Project. Also killer deep house tracks. But this is a solo outing.

Friday. 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Like Wes, for example. He's playing tonight at Export, along with Ajuma and the Oriordan brothers. And if you're not in Rotterdam, and you're in Nijmegen, maybe you can come to PAAK, where Sander and I will be playing as Share Joy.

0: So this epic, epic vocal track we're currently listening to is by Scott Grooves. It's called Over You, featuring the voice of Fornetta Davis. It's out on his Bandcamp.
1: I don't think I'll get tired of this anytime soon.

So it's my pleasure to introduce the next track, because it's a forthcoming one, and it's gonna be out on Blauwdruk Records, and it's by Blay from Nijmegen, and I might play another track from the forthcoming EP as well. So stay tuned, you're still listening to Living in the Light with me, Guus Christian. I'll be here until 2 on Operator Radio.

track was by Blay. It's called Ancestral Dance. And it's gonna be out on Blauwdruk Records soon. And this one is by none other than

was Sarah J. Morris, Dream On Baby, in the Ron Trent mix. And this one, Mr. G, out on Kyle Alch's NDATL label, Black Jammies.

In the Light on Operator Radio. I'll be here until 2. Afterwards, I'll run to take a train back to Nijmegen, where I'll be playing at Paak with my good friend Sander Emil. Hope to see you there.

This one, classic Virgo 4. Does not get much better than this. Chicago 80s house. If you don't know them already, check them out.

last half hour of the show. Moving away from the more clubby sounds and into the light. This one is a remix by Erot.

synth-filled sort of disco house edit rework type of tune into the next. This is a rework from a Valerie Ellington tune. The original is called Stop. It's a Gallery Records gallery edit out to Ava for putting me onto this one.

Alright, I don't know how many tunes I have left, maybe two, maybe three, but we're going out on a bang. This is a Budino edit on Just What the World Needs. It's Friday, you're going into the weekend. This is what you need.

this was the first episode of Living in the Light. I hope you had a good time. I hope you have a great weekend. And catch you next time. This last tune is just released. It's out on Rush Hour.